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And I touched your face.

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He couldn't sleep a wink as all the drops fell.

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